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That was the fray. Look after you. And yes, mga katropa, Time Check is brought to you by Smartline, local manpower agency. Para sa mga Smartliner na itong nagpangita og trabaho, ano yan ang Smartline, local manpower agency. Hey!

Drastically, yung song Kalimutan Ka, one of the most painful song I've ever heard for the, last year or 1 year ago. 11:30 in the morning, katropang oras ito sa inyo ng Notify, your 24/7 smart security alarm solution designed to keep what matters most protected. 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Notify. Katropang itong programang Wanted Kilig, padayon gihapon. Morning, stay tuned in. And pwede gihapon yung idaya lang ato ang numero ng nasa screen. 0995-994-6868. At ito ang isa ka numero, 09-2855-08727.

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2: 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Balik na mo. 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